0: somebody else. Energy. I'm doing okay. 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It's music only. I said, ooh, ooh,
1: come on, baby, turn the lights off. Hi, I'm Justin, and up next is my track, Turn the Lights Off, with Jackstyle and Neon on

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0: 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Außerdem Harry Styles und Alex Warren macht den Anfang.
1: We say the holy water's watered down. And this town's lost its faith. Our colors will fade eventually. So if our time is running now, day after day, we'll make the mundane a masterpiece. Oh my love, I take one look at you, you're taking me.

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